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2: Can you show us transporting to 416 East 8th and have a fire crew meet us for lifting assistance, please?

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How are you doing there with the smoke blowing across the highway? Can we release SO, or is there still quite a bit? 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

0: 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Is this going to be a 416 East 8th or 416 East 14th?
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Kinetic 1-510, East 30th Avenue, North Plum Street, and Independence Road, Law Enforcement Non-Emergent Assist. 510, East 30th Avenue, Law Enforcement Non-Emergent Assist.

this mathematic one. You're going to be responding at the request of HPD for a 81-year-old female who has a history of diabetes, fell and hurt her leg. They're going to be in the driveway by the pharmacy sitting in a black Mercedes right off of 30th.

0: 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Temp4, information only.
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0: We will remain on scene to hit the hot spot. If you want to go ahead and let KNO know that they can open up the railroad.
1: To let KO know that they can open up the railroads.

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All fire units will be clear. Scene back in service will be clearing ops 2.

Magnetic 53305, North Waldron Street, East 33rd Avenue, and East 35th Avenue, Sick Person Alpha. 3305, North Waldron Street, Sick Person Alpha.

0: 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RP stated that they aren't feeling well, possibly food poisoning. They are alert, no evidence, no pain anywhere.
1: Medic 5, same.

0: Medic 5-2 dispatch. We have someone on the scene stating that they took themselves to the hospital. Is there any way that you can reach out to RP and see if that is the case?
1: 10-4, I'll call RP back.

Medic 2-2700, North Washington Street, West 27th Avenue, and West 28th Avenue, back pain alpha. 2700, North Washington Street, back pain alpha.

Dispatch Medic 2, this will be for a 79-year-old female, conscious and breathing. She's advising her back has been hurting all day. They're going to be in apartment 404, apartment 404.

Netic 4307, East Carpenter Street, South Maple Street, and South Elm Street, Sick Person Alpha. 307, East Carpenter Street, Sick Person Alpha.

responding to a 67-year-old male, conscious and breathing. RP stated that there is drainage in the tube area on the spine due to a spinal injury that happened previously, and the patient has a high fever. All others are normal. Patient is stating that they have pain everywhere. Be advised, the patient is unable to move due to the spinal injury.

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1: Engine 3.

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1: Barber 12, go ahead.
0: Got a report of two more cattle out, one at Hillside in Wallstead and the other one on Isabel Road. I'm attempting to find the owner.
1: 10-4.

0: Quarter 12. 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
1: 4-21-32,

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0: 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I did get hold of a possible owner on Isabel and Albee. They are going to go check to see if it is theirs. They are not for sure.
1: Therefore.
0: Ten 4 21 39.

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0: Medic 52 is in route.
1: Medic 52 responding 200 West Cedar Street on an 87-year-old female, room 105. She is in and out of consciousness, breathing difficulty, not alert. But she was complaining of chest pain before she went out of consciousness. She seems to be gray in color. She does have heart history. 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

92206, West 5th Avenue, North Adams Street, and North Madison Street, Law Enforcement Non-Emergent Assist. 206, West 5th Avenue, Law Enforcement Non-Emergent Assist.

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0: 395 dispatch, 395 is en route.
1: Five, you're going to be responding at the request of RNSO to this location. They have a couple of kayakers who got stranded on the side of the river. One of the kayakers has a twisted ankle. You do not have access to the river. You'll have to meet just south of K96 in Centennial. There's a deputy's vehicle there waiting for you. You should be able to see it.
0: 395 copies.
1: The deputy's also advised you might want to bring a brush truck.
0: 10-4.

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1: Just west of town.
0: They're not even more copies you guys around.
1: 10-4.
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1: I think you can downgrade. We're still driving back in there on the cow trail.
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0: Dayton Station 2 for a fire alarm, 105 North Manchester Avenue at Quartel Inn. Newton Station 2 for a fire alarm, 105 North Manchester Avenue, Quartel Inn. Station 2, 105 North Manchester Avenue, Quartel Inn. 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

0: 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They think they're having a heart attack. They're responding normally but not breathing normally. They're having pain when breathing and difficulty speaking between breaths.
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1: Shell.
0: 157. 30 on 54. Got a report that about 144 had a eastbound semi in the westbound lane.
1: 10-4, 625.

0: 157.
1: No, on 57.
0: And you advised it was a semi in the westbound or eastbound lanes, or going eastbound in the westbound lanes, and you said U-54 at the 144? Ten four, because I checked with Pratt County and they hadn't gotten anything.
1: 1025 with an RP right now.
0: It's 627.

0: Charlie City and that's Charlie response 819 Walnut for difficulty radio. City MS, Charlie Response, 819 Walnut Street for difficulty breathing. City MS, Charlie Response, 819 Walnut for difficulty breathing, 628.
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1: 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It's going to be a enclosed trailer, van trailer.
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1: 383-44.
0: 111 northbound, Kansas 085, Nora Adam William, it's a lightning coast center.

24, U-281 northbound at the 111, 28 returns. Negative 1999 Saturn to B-Boy out of Great Bend, expiring 3 of 27, 630.

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1: K4-22-819 Walnut, responding on a 79-year-old male, semi-conscious, difficulty breathing, not alert. Patient is cancer patient. One of the O2 tanks is out. Unable to talk. Nothing further. 633.

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1: 157.
0: 1023, and the semi is here. He's attempting to back down the westbound lane now to get to the eastbound. I have a power unit, Missouri 30 K King 2S, correction, SM 2 Y Young

0: 157, that 28 returns May of 2027, Kenworth to New Prime out of Springfield, expiring 12 of 26, 635.
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457, what's up? Which all we've got them in the correct direction now. I'm going to be 44 with them. 54 to 144, Missouri. 05, B-boy. 720.

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0: 11, you're 27, two last of R. Robert, showing a valid Class C, expiring 2030 out of Marysville in 1012.
1: Negative.
0: Showing a Signal 10 out of, looks like, Grand Rapids for probation violation. It's in-state pickup only. Looks like it was a DUI.
1: And for him, that's Michigan, correct?
0: It's Minnesota.

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1: 382.
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1: Thanks, Evan.
0: Great.
1: 10-4, 6-7-8.

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And this is going to be a yellow refusal. 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

Lip Assist, Medic 22, 19 Walnut Street. Health is fire. 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

0: Medic 1731, Northwest Street, West 8th Avenue, and West 7th Avenue, Fall Delta. 731, Northwest Street, Fall Delta.
1: West LB 1024, and vehicles. Heading eastbound on the correct lane now.
2: What, 85, what's up? 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Available by 21.

0: Change the approach.
1: It's unknown how long she's been on the floor. She possibly fell missing the chair. She is very confused and has been laying on her arm, advising that it is hurting her. We do have dealer P en route as well.
2: Anyone?
3: 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Fire 10-4 in disregard.

0: Diphosphonic 1, just additional. 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
1: Okay.

0: 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Make sure it's back in route to NMC.
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1: 383.
0: 135 West, New Mexico, same route, same 200. So, Subaru.

383-44, U-56 westbound at the 135, New Mexico 28. Returns negative on a 2005 Subaru to last of SAM, expiring 1 of 27, 720.

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1: 11:44.
0: 196-257, Kansas, 6482, Adam Henry Lincoln on a silver Mazda.
1: 11:44, K96 westbound at 5057, 28 returns.
0: 11 correction, it's Adam Lincoln Henry.

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2: 158, which door?
0: 2 units, 158. That's 10-4. Right, 180.

0: Medic 2400, West 2nd Avenue, North Monroe Street, and North Jefferson Street, Law Enforcement Non-Emergent Assist. 400, West 2nd Avenue, Law Enforcement Non-Emergent Assist.
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0: Magnetic 4400, West 2nd Avenue, North Monroe Street, and North Jefferson Street, Law Enforcement Non-Emergent Assist. 400, West 2nd Avenue, Law Enforcement Non-Emergent Assist.
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2: Medic 4, that's going to be 10-4. Officer initiated call. 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

0: 158, just information, your 28 returns negative on a 2022 Kia to last of F Frank at 740.
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0: 605 North Sumner Ave in Oxford. Had a 911 open line. There were loud sounds in the background, but nothing could be made out. The number didn't. The caller did hang up without making contact.
1: One of them, I'll take a 36.
0: 10-4, we also attempted to leave a voicemail, but the voicemail box is not set up.
1: 10-4.
0: 7-41.
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0: 7:46.
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10-4-1-8. Was that a service rendered then? Sorry. Ten four 744. Break. Other unit, I covered you.

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1: .383 Wichita.
0: .236-44 Service correction abandoned. .135 correction. .235 southbound at the 11.8 with a trailer with a bobcat at 7:45. Break 383.
1: Pretty good return on this 28.
0: 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Let me check.

0: 92400 West 2nd Avenue, North Monroe Street, and North Jefferson Street, Law Enforcement Non-Emergent Assist. 400 West 2nd Avenue, Law Enforcement Non-Emergent Assist.
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0: 383, just information. I'm not getting anything back, and I'm not sure if the files are 10-7 or it's just not returning.
1: 10-4, after speaking with the driver, it's an expanded antique plate.
0: Which 44? 158-44. 160-257,
2: Kansas 369, Robert Union Edward. It's a red Ford Flex.
0: K-160 southbound at 257 with a red Ford at 748.

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1: Wichita 11.
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1: 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Break 383, is that a Porsche?
2: Yes, sir.
1: 10-4, I'm getting it to return. The only thing I'm getting back is the make and model.
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1: 427, service rendered.
0: You get the 269 eastbound Kansas, commercial tag 5135 Adam Franklin Lincoln. It's on a GMC Sierra.
1: 427, 44 service rendered. U50 eastbound at the 269, 753.

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1: 1144.
0: Westbound 96, 262, Kansas Sam, David Robert King, 15, on a black Chevy.
1: K96 westbound up to 262 with a black Chevy at 755.

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1: 1144.
0: Eastbound 96, 264 with Candace Temporary, Edward 228078 on a silver truck.
1: K 96 eastbound at the 264, 28 returns. South 107802.

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1: Avenue, South Railroad Avenue, Kansas. 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
0: Clear from that call.
1: Mike 2.
0: Seven double.
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0: Never.
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2: East 4th Avenue, Corey Road, and North Duffy Road. 3201, East 4th Avenue.

County units and all set fire EMS, stand by for road information. Road closure on Golden Prairie between Southwest 72nd and South 84th for the day as they are doing bridge repair. Repeating, road closed on Golden Prairie between Southwest 72nd and Southwest 84th for the day as they are doing bridge repair. Contact 10-4, 858 hours.

123-44, K96 Woodlawn, eastbound. Kansas 10-8-59. Three five eight.

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District 8, off 2, East K-96 Highway and South Mayfield Road, brush fire. East K-96 Highway and South Mayfield Road, brush fire.

Dispatch, units responding to the brush fire. It looks like it's just a small area on fire, possibly some trees. It does not look like it's spreading. Your winds are southeast at 6 miles an hour.

0: 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Or sorry, I just got back. 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

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Nine twenty one.

0: 180, sorry. It's negative. I just didn't get the, I mean, I just have the 27 and there's negative. $9.25.
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0: Ten four, go ahead.
1: Frank Henry 1, Robert 70, Lincoln 01, 005, 73.

0: 10-4, that's returning the signal 11 on a 2020 Chevy Camaro two-door.
1: Go ahead and confirm it.
0: 10-4, is that a Dallas PD? I'll send them in for 927.

SNEMS, law enforcement requesting cold response 505 Plaza Boulevard to assist elderly subject down from the attic.

Heston, EMS, 505 Plaza Boulevard, law enforcement requesting response for a citizen. Heston, EMS, 505 Plaza Boulevard, law enforcement requesting response for a citizen assist at 928 hours.

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1: Negative. We don't need you. We can get it.
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1: 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Station 3, Alpha Response, 5913 South Anderson Road for trauma. Station 3, Alpha Response, 5913 South Anderson Road for trauma. 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
2: 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How close are you? 96 in Yoder.
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0: with Chelsea Units. I have debris in the roadway 135 southbound at the 30. I have a metal toolbox in the middle of both lanes.
1: Westbound 50, 112, Kansas 975, 8 Adams, Edward Sam.
2: One 94, 1044, E50 at the 114. Correction, 112, westbound. Kansas Dag, still 107, 936.
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0: One
3: 95. So I'm at the hutch office. I can be en route to that road debris.
0: 2 units. 382. Did you? Are you 44?
5: Four. I'm 1044.
0: Jennifer, go ahead.
5: K254, milepost 22 with Kansas, zero, Robert 01, 0675, eval caused crash.
0: K254 at the 22 at 938, break 168195.
3: 168.
0: 10-4, Harvey County has a unit headed that way.
3: 10-4.
0: Redirect.
3: 10-4, touch.
0: 10-4, 938.
3: Go.
0: 440.
6: I'm 135 to 18 northbound. What do you have in Harvey County?
0: Possible metal toolbox in the middle of the lane, somewhere between the 27 and 30.
6: 10. I'm 9 to 12 out. You can check that if I'm closer than everybody else.
0: I believe Harvey County had a unit en route that was nearby.
6: 10.
0: 939.

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1: 71 eastbound near the white Jeep. There's Nexus 357 4 David Victor 3.
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458 left in SA in the Indianapolis. Showing it is a CDL. It looks like it's a learner's permit. Let me open it up a little bit farther. It's probably in 2027. Showing it like a temporary resident in the NCIC. It looks like he's got a valid. He surrendered it. He surrendered his CDL, and he is eligible for a regular.

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2: The 99 northbound, Kansas 5717, Adam King William. It's a white and color Chevy Suburban.

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1: 2024.
0: 589 southbound off ramp, Kansas 9868, Adam Mary Mary, Silver, Pontiac.
1: 44 Zero Center, 135, 89 south, 10, 11 hours.

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Magnetic 4200, West 26th Avenue, North Adams Street, and North Monroe Street, Psychiatric Bravo. 200, West 26th Avenue, Psychiatric Bravo.

0: 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He's now making suicidal comments. PD's en route if you want to stage.
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0: I'm being route to 200 West 26, reference case 7321. Additional information, he just called his insurance company. His insurance company called Hutch PD. He's Signal 4, threatening to Signal 4 with a Signal 1.
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0: 143328 returns 2018 GMC Yukon expiring, correction, expired 6/5/26.
1: That's 4844, that vehicle, I-70, eastbound 246.
0: 10-4 showing you 44, previous 28, I-70, east 246, 10-21 hours.

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1: Hello, Marcel. .23, and I don't know if I advised, but HPD has a active call for service for the Signal 4 and two officers on scene.
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0: 382, which I'll attempt for 4.
1: 382.
0: 4. Be on US 54, northbound milepost 247 with Florida X-ray King 2 X-ray Nora flight Toyota Tundra pickup.
1: 38244, correction, U54 northbound at the 247, 28 returns. Negative on a 2019 Toyota to O Ocean out of Yulee, expiring 9 of 27, 10:29 hours.
2: .383 Wichita, 1044. .382 went to 95 North, Oklahoma. Lincoln Mary Sam, 501. Right in front of Toyota Prius.
1: .383-44, U-281 northbound at the 95, 28 returns. Negative on a 2019 Toyota to H. Henry out of Enid, expiring 6 of 28, 10:30 hours.
3: E-4th is now back open. 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
5: 20 on the trailers, Kansas, Adam, King, Sam, 243.
1: 135-44, K14, 141, northbound, Kansas South, still 10-7, 10:31 hours.
0: .150 at Wichita, 44.
1: 158-44.
0: Pretty Prairie Road, Broad Acres Road, westbound, Kansas 7471, Adam King, Lincoln, to White Nissan Kicks.

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1: 477-44.
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1: 2024 Salina, road debris.
0: 2024.
1: Southbound 73.
0: 2024 10-4 showing you 135 southbound 73 with debris. 10-36 hours. 10-4, 10-36 hours.
2: 3-2, Wichita, 10-24.
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1: 158,
2: 44. Infer 318, make the street, Reaper. Kansas 482, Adam Boy Lincoln.

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1: 383.
2: Which I have to get that 28 in there.
1: 10-4, our files are still 10-7, but I'll run it as soon as I can. It's 10:41 hours.
2: Wichita 11. Four papers were served. I'll be back en route to K96, the 255, the crash location. I was just advised that Signal 1 was in the vehicle at the time of the crash, and he was unable to find or locate it when he went to the tow lot, so he was assuming it was thrown from the vehicle somewhere.
1: Ten four, 10:41 hours.

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1: South Halstead Road. This is subject on control burn. Halstead Fire, second out, 2828 South Halstead Road, assist on control burn. Halstead Fire, 2828 South Halstead Road, assist on control burn. Tractor died and is in the fire. Tractor is not on fire.
2: Halstead 10-4, show medic 23 en route transfer.
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4: 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I got on the brakes. Thank you.
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0: 27, that 28 came back negative on a 2026 Chrysler to Ian Holdings. It expires August of 2026, 1044 hours.
1: 158, which one? 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

0: Your 28 came back negative to a 2010 GMC, expires July of 2026. Looks like it's negative 29.
1: We didn't receive any pager tones or AVD for that call for Maryland.
2: Squad 25, 2828 South Halstead Road, RP Burning Brush, was using a tractor and it died. It is at the fire. It is not on fire. We did just get a call from a passerby that said it looked like it was getting out of hand. Temperature 77 degrees, humidity 40%, wind southeast at 10.
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0: 143, slide out of 44. Eastbound 239, Kansas 28, 692, 4 Adam Henry, Victor. It's going to be a Pontiac Grand Am, Grand Prix.
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1: 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Hermie going in for investigation. Nothing showing at this time.

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3: Yeah, 10-4, direct.

Black Hawk has fired. Hawk has fired. 315 West Blanchard at Stutzman's for a fire alarm, Charlie. Use Ops 2, Ops number 2, 1059.

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1: Squad 25.
0: Owner was able to get the tractor away from the pile. It's under control. Squad 25 is going to be clear sync.
1: 1100 hours.
0: Good.
2: If you would, while you got people, we're getting ready to load. We'll need help on Walnut in about 15 minutes.
0: Yeah, well.

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1: 10-8.
0: Do you show there were felony charges showing dismissed on all but one? That one is showing diversion pending.
1: 10-4.
0: 11-02.
1: The firearm, -29.
0: That is 10-4.
1: Thanks.
0: 11-02.
1: I'm going to be 10-4 at this location. Engine 3 will be back in service.
0: 10-4.
1: That triple I response, please.
0: 2-1-4-3-10-4, break 2024.
1: 135 northbound to 60, Kansas 455, Lincoln Mary Boy. It's a red Chevy SUV.
0: 135-60 northbound, 1102.
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0: 24th line of service rendered. 2012. Westbound 229. It's going to be on a flatbed trailer. Union 175219. Unknown state.
1: Flight 1244, service rendered I-70, westbound 229, unknown state
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2: 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David is showing a New Mexico 29, no extradition, valid 27. Chances clear valid.
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0: 0652, Adam Henry Mary, be on a red expedition.
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2: 34, White Lexus.
1: .77/1044, 81 North 193, 28 returning negative, showing a 2020 silver Lexus, last D. David, out of Richland Hills, expiring September 2026, 11/12. Mm-hmm.

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0: 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Be a no report. 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
1: 99. Ten four, 1126.
2: 4, US 54, eastbound mile post 249 with Kansas power tag 707-714.
1: 382-44, 54 eastbound at the 249 at 1126.

With Chelsea, again, that's going to put him on a red light. Driver U77 northbound from the 34. RP advised it's a black motorcycle, female driver. The tag on the vehicle did look like a paper tag, a temp tag. Unable to maintain lanes, RP advised that she did pull out in front of him. He is in a semi and had to slam on his brakes to not run her over. If located, check 0 on 1130.

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0: This is Medic 5. PD's on scene requesting your emergent. The male in the patrol car is having some chest pain.
1: Medic 5.
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0: Another 3GC line. Do you want to submit a positive ESO?
1: Six westbound 271, two vehicles, the rear is 2516, Adam John Adam on a silver GMC. Looks like it's a tire change on the trailer that's being towed by the forward vehicle.
2: Of Wright City, Missouri, expiring October of 2027, negative 29, VIN's negative as well on a 2025 Chevy, EAN Holdings out of St. Louis,

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0: 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Station 1, Alpha Response, 307 West 24th, Apartment 48, Wheatland Helms, stand off for law enforcement, 1147.
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0: Tacoma State Airport, Mr. Richard, I-70 eastbound 272, I-70 eastbound 272, the white Mercury stable on the right shoulder with flat tire. They do have a spare, they just need help changing it.
1: Austin Fire Department, 240 South Streeter, Streeter Avenue, fire alarm, no fire, no smoke, just the alarm keeps going off. Heston Fire, 240 South Streeter Avenue, fire alarm, no smoke, no flames, just keeps going off. Heston Fire, 240 South Streeter Avenue, fire alarm, no smoke, no flames, it just keeps going off. 1148 hours.
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1: Engine 54 en route, 240 South Streeter Avenue, for a fire alarm. Fire alarm keeps going off. They said they didn't have any smoke or flames. Alarm is in the basement. Advised Hudson Fire was the one who installed it. They'd just like you guys to go check it out. Nothing further. Hold them 53 hours.
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0: 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I got an OLN, and I'll be 10-6, testing 46.
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0: I know it's long. 44.
1: /135 southbound at the 87th Missouri Zebra John Ocean. William 1, William. Black color Toyota.
2: 135, 87 southbound, Missouri 28, 1139.

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0: Tumbleweed Road in Marshall County, Riverside. 10-9
1: and 10-20.
0: Three Tumbleweed Road, Marshall County, and set the Rapids address.
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3: 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We'll be in right back to quarters.
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1: And 41036.
0: If there's an additional in the area, I got a second occupant.
2: My 43 Sona. I'm at Magnolia. I'll head to 512 location.
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2: 44 Slana, where was he?
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2: I'll head that way. Four. What's your 20?
3: I'm just at the 80, I can turn around.
2: You want to head through this location? 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
1: 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I'll be route to Public Works. I drop off the form.

0: 123-44 Kilo eastbound, exit to Webb, 1206.
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1: 341.
2: And at the Rose Hill Vet Clinic.
3: 7.
4: 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He just went to his 42.
3: You're welcome.
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1: 335.
0: Just hit 157, the messenger, give him a call. If you wanted to start towards Stafford County, I think 383 is going to need that DRE.
1: 10-4, 12-11.

0: 27 Kansas. I'll go Tampa.
1: One 48 Atlanta. Your bet.
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0: 306 on him.
1: 306?
0: How do I kind of just put out a 1048 U81 at the 170? I'll be in route.
1: 1215.
2: Thanks. So, same traffic at the semi reverse car?
0: 1 up in route.
1: 1215.
3: 400, so I'm turning around, then cloud carry line. I'm getting around.
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0: which all be 10-8 in Stafford County. Are they taking that subject to the Stafford SO?
1: I'm not sure. Break 335. One 5-7, did you copy that?
0: 10-4. I'll go ahead and read. 10-4,
1: 1270. Just as a precaution, we have started law enforcement that way as well.
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1: 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Kansas Christian Home, 1035 Southeast 3rd, room 116 on the phone. Station 2, second on call. Charlie responds. 1035 Southeast 3rd, Kansas Christian Home, room 116 for a fall. Station 2, second out. Charlie responds. Kansas Christian Home, 1035 Southeast 3rd, room 116 on a fall at 1218.
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1: Medic 2, engine 2.
4: You 10-9, sorry, we were talking.
0: You're going to have to speak up.
4: 10-9, we were talking when you were asking the question.
0: Where are you taking that subject to if you're 15 with her?
4: I think we're going to go potentially just to the Stafford Hospital to get the blood test there, unless we can get EMS to do it. Just avoid going to the hospital if that's the case. I'll let you know once he's going 10-15 now.
0: Yeah, 10-4.

Medic 1. Law enforcement is out, speaking with the subject, on scene with the subject. He's going to be outside, sitting on a bench off the 23rd Street.

0: 16, dispatch 44. It's going to be 156 at the 93. It's going to be a yellow and color Penske rental truck. And he pulled on the wrong side of the road here.
1: It was 48.
2: County advised us 81 south of the 174.
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0: Location's going to be 173.5. Southbound, it's a tow truck with a couple vehicles on it involved, and a passenger car is in the west ditch. Responders are just arriving. I'm going to provide advance warning.
2: Three 99147. Your price at 22. There will be three of us on scene. There's a deputy on scene as well.
3: We're open 11.
1: 1224.
3: Well, 55 direct call, sir.
1: 1224.
4: Just
5: information, I got him backed out. We're moved over to the 200th Avenue.
4: Medic 5 is cleared, available. Medic 5.

Dispatch Medic 1, this will be a Delta response for an 83-year-old male conscious and breathing. Patient came in. He had fallen and hit in the back of his head this morning. He's not very alert and a little dizzy. They'll be in walk-in care.

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1: 4442304. 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
0: /1227, be advised of 1077 with a return for the 28 and tried multiple variations.
1: Do you try to portion? I'm seeing a power portion on the upper left side there.
0: 10-4, try a portion rented and commercial and variation of yours.
1: I got a van if you're ready.

0: Go ahead.
1: It looks like a rental vehicle. It's going to be 7 George Zebra, 37 Tom Charles, 75 Mary Nora, 005435. Says it's a 2021 GMC truck.
0: Ten four confirmed. That was 7 George Zebra, 37 Tom Charles, 75 Mary Nora, 005435.
1: Ten four.
0: Four 12.9.

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Dispatch 16, be advised, KTOR is down, currently unavailable. The 28 is confirmed, coming back for a Penske truck, a 2021 GMC. Be advised, I'm not able to get 27, 28s back. Well, 31.

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0: 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Myself in 712 will be out at KLATC for graduation.
1: 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I'll be 1024.
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1: I-70, eastbound at the 238. Colorado, boy, tall, Henry, Robert, 1-3, on a cargo trailer.
2: Forest Service Runner, I-70, 238, eastbound, Colorado, 28-12-35.
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South Pease Road and West Clark Road, Vehicle Fire Delta.

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Dispatch, all District 4 units. This is going to be a combine that caught on fire. It is going to be in the field. There is nobody around it. Your wind speeds are going to be east at 10 miles per hour.

0: Alright, 7-8-3-13, eastbound, Kansas Personalized, George Adam Lincoln 5, service from it.
1: Tender 490, South Pease Road and West Clark Road, vehicle fire delta. South Pease Road and West Clark Road, vehicle fire delta.
2: All right, 16 traffic.

0: under 491, South Pease Road and West Clark Road, vehicle fire delta. South Pease Road and West Clark Road, vehicle fire delta.
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1: 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You're taking the 48. 1243.
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0: Five 12. Last four of year 52 are 7664.
2: 10-4, thank you.
0: 1244, break 399, last four of year 52, 7665.
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0: Sponsor Airport of a Service Rider, 70 eastbound at the 260 exit. 270 eastbound, 260 exit. Powered by, you see the big white pickup and horse trailer. The blown tire is on the horse trailer. He does have a spare tire, but he does not have a four-way.
1: Wait, I'm flying out of here.

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0: Tire debris, I-7 eastbound, 276.
1: 10-4-12-56.

0: command to the next incoming unit. Let's park some trucks to the south of the combine in the field, and we'll work on putting water on the combine.
1: Greg, 488 dispatch, I'm on scene.
2: 83, was there a driveway right there by it?
0: Yeah, but it's going to be too hot for you to get through there.
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0: West 182. It's a white full-size van and a red Ford on a trailer. It's an auction vehicle.

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0: One 35 north, we have the 91. It's that pickup truck pulling a cattle trailer. Looks like it just blew a tire.
2: $1,300.
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2: 10-4.

0: 143 Center. 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They blew a tire. One of the dually tires blew. Doing pretty slow to the Crawford exit.
1: 10-4, that's nothing.

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2: Seven 11, they're on the way 10-24.
3: 10-4, 1305.

Tijuana State units have reported an erratic driver, I-70 east from the 277, I-70 east from the 277. RP advises it's going to be a blue pickup, speeding, unable to maintain lane. RP had to swerve to avoid being hit. If located, check Jones, 1309.

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0: East Santa 22 with Kansas, Adam King Charles 730. We have an inspection, long timer.
2: Rios and Meadowlark Road, they are just to the west of that intersection on the southwest corner. Single vehicle, there are two people trapped. It's a Ford Edge that is on its side.
3: Yep. 53 to 50. And then Augusta, do you want me to start?
4: Yeah, you're 66 can start. He's probably closer than you are.
3: 10-4.
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1: 188.
0: Navarre, Central gives a service render at the 187 eastbound. It's a white GMC pickup. Advising they have a check engine light there. We're not sure what's wrong.
1: 12 being right in that abandoned that I just created, 188, the power units at the Love service area.
0: 213.
2: 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It's a gray Odyssey.
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4: 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I'll make notes.
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1: Northwest 40th and Metal Arc for 1048.
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1: Trip 50 negative. I took Northwest 30th all the way through yesterday.
2: Back advising that they checked on that pickup. I'll go by the first time they give the 28. He is AAA en route. He's 1036. I'll call Fiend's assistance.
3: 10-4, so I can just

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1: 135 northbound 45, Kansas 4802, Adam Henry Sam on a white Subaru.
2: First service runner 135, 45 northbound, 1318.
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0: Medic 3114, South Walnut Street, East Booth Street, Sunset Lane, and East Main Street, North Walnut Street. Transfer. 114, South Walnut Street. Transfer.
1: Forty.
2: 13517 northbound Kansas 8153 Adam King Young's red Toyota Tacoma.
1: 44135 northbound at the 17 at 1321. 28 returns May of 2023 Toyota to H Henry out of Wichita expiring 6/26/1321.
0: Waldron Street, transfer. 1701, East 23rd Avenue, transfer.
3: They're escorted to 24-7 on Crawford. They're going to make their arrangements from there. 1-10-24.
1: Thirteen twenty two.

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2: 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One 47 also, RP called back in and confirmed that is the vehicle. 1324, break 474.
3: 79, true best.

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1: 512.
0: 10-8, back to troop.
2: 474, in traffic.
1: 474, 1325.
0: We have a female code 1.
3: I'm in a code 2.
0: And juvenile, both are code 3.

Fun State units have reported of an erratic driver, I-70 West from the 290. I-70 West from the 290. It's going to be a Tuscany motorhome, Oklahoma 28, Tom George 0357, weaving in and out of traffic. If located, check drone 1327.

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3: I'll start that way from Salina. 29, when I'm at the 270, I'll grab it.
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1: 77.
0: And that's a 189.6 east of a blue vehicle pulled to the shoulder with their hazards on. They're pulling a trailer they couldn't stop.
1: I'm going to take care of that troop you call at 6 and K4, and then I'll be in rest.
0: 10-4, 31.

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1: 158,
0: 44. Bound K-14 to 118, Kansas 9108, Adam George King, it's a red Tesla.
1: K-14 southbound at the 118, 28 returns negative, a 2026 Tesla to SCM out of Wichita, expiring 10 of 26, 1332.

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0: 128, Charles Ocean Adam, 374, on black GMC Yukon, occupied at least three times.
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1: Headquarters 503, 27 left S Sand Valley, Class B Boy, expiring 7 of 29, Abbas out of Tongan Oxy. Medically certified through 1 of 27, negative 29, 28 comes back negative. 2016 Freightliner, white and colored, 5-star trucking, expiring 12 of 26.
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0: 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I'll be taking 290 to his 42.
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0: it. Kansas, 8871, Adam Mary Edward.
1: Ten four.
0: 150 at Wichita 44.

negative. 5844. 158-44, K-14 northbound at the 115 at 1340.

0: 7-Eleven. I'm 23. Copy Tampa's 28.
1: Nice.
0: 36, Adam Lincoln, Edward, Honda Chevy.
2: 1-2-2-3, it's a gray Nissan Altima.
3: 440-44-135 northbound at the 32, 28 returns. Negative 1350.

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2: 52 quarter center.
0: 34.
3: 5.
1: Township, no, that's a stop sign, is down. Or eastbound traffic on 30th.
3: I'm expiring 2/27 at 13:54.
4: Yeah, I'm in for you.
3: Over. Four, break 3-2.
2: Four.
3: 54.
5: 2 northbound, they're actually in the parking lot of the port of entry. Texas, George Henry, Victor, Robert, 6-7. There's a Dodge pickup pulling a horse trailer.

Headquarters 266, 28th, negative 22, Elite Trailer, expiring 12/26, Master P. Paul, Lowell, Arizona, correction, Lowell, Arkansas, 355.

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0: Sunset listening units, have a report of a subject walking on I-135 at the 82 southbound. I-135, 82 southbound. It's going to be a male on the ramp wearing a sun hat, tan shirt, blue jeans, and he has a beard.
1: 143, Sauna.
0: Sauna 143.
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0: 47.

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0: 10-4-27, returning last G. George, other C. Charles, expiring 2030 out of Durham, North Carolina. 29, returning 5S. Sam and negative 29 otherwise.
1: 10-4.
0: 1358. Two 75.
1: 493 dispatch.
0: 493.
1: 493, you'll be back in service.

0: get a direction they're traveling?
1: They advised on the southbound ramp.
0: 27 that ramp, and I'll drive southbound again for a few miles.
1: 10-4, 1400.

0: 8-0, which shot service rendered.
1: Wichita 2 units, 2022 service rendered. K-254 was mounted at 1.2. Trailer 28-1400, break 8-0-44.
0: K-96, eastbound is 291. We're just at the on-ramp from 135. The grade, I think it's a Tundra on the trailer.
1: K-0-44 service runner, K-96 eastbound at the 291 right from 135 with the gray Tundra and a trailer at 1401.

0: Solana 143.
1: Go ahead.
0: Solana PD just called us. They advised that they had a unit that was out with the vehicle or out with the subject, and he was advised to exit the interstate. So I'm not sure that you're going to find him. Call did not originally come from Solana Dispatch.
1: Okay.
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Engine 4, Medic 1, 1903, East 17th Avenue, Ring Road, and North Halstead Street, Fall Bravo. 1903, East 17th Avenue, Fall Bravo.

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1: 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Go ahead.
2: I'm going to be 10-8. Vehicle's going to remain on scene for a little bit while I get somebody out here to get it out.
1: Hit her head, was having tremors and is a diabetic. She does have an injury to her head. They do have the bleeding somewhat under control. It's going to be at Murphy's.

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1: 3-2-10-44 surface under KT-54 eastbound at the 15. 28th negative, 2013, Town and Country, K-King out of Augusta, expiring 7-2026, 1408.
2: 80 westbound. To the call, they're going to leave the trailer with the lawnmower on it there for now. The rim on their passenger side came loose. They're going to replace it and remove it later.
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1: Sana 143.
0: At a 27 level. Just information on this guy, matched the description of the 1144 you put out earlier.
1: And get that run. Stand by one. 1413.

0: 177 is fine.
1: 177. Solana 177.
0: 10:42.
1: 14:13.

0: 101.47, VIN ending 7944 is negative NCIC on a 2019 Chevy Traverse. All I'm finding through Kansas is two temp tanks. Again, it's negative NCIC. The other VIN is returning negative NCIC, not on file through Kansas. VIN assist is showing a 2022 Chevy Silverado pickup. Again, it's negative NCIC. Your subject, last beginning with R. Robert, is returning valid negative NCIC out of Riley on a Charles Mary expiring 6th of 2028. 10-4 at 1415. 143, your subject is returning last beginning of W. William out of Lawrence. It's an ID card only. And he is negative NCIC.
1: 10-4.
0: 1415.

0: 143, sign off. Subject advised he's a transient trying to get a ride to Wichita. Advised him not to walk on the interstate. He said he understood. I'm 1024.
1: I'll get that noted in the call of 1417.
2: Block of 132nd Road in Cali County, with Kansas 6520, Adam George William. Be on a Chevy Express van.
1: Block of 132nd Road, Cali County. 28th negative, a 2014 Chevy T-Tom out of Winfield, expired 11-2025. 1417.

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1: I'll be out with Augusta PD on 44 stop. U-54 at the 233.
0: 474, Trinity Alta, Augusta PD, 54 at the 233, 1418.
2: 440, Wichita. 627, Mold.
3: Lincoln Tom. A black GMC, at least one, maybe two occupants.
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0: 925654.
1: Put shot 474. Wichita 474.
2: 24, sorry about the squeal.
1: 10-4, 14-22.

0: Great. Congratulations, Austin 44.
1: Ben on Butler Road, just north of Southwest 130th with Kansas 134. Sam Frank Frank on a Ford Escape.
2: Three 2 10 44 northbound on Butler, just north of Southwest 130th. Ford Escape, V Boy out of Winfield, expiring 3/20/27, 14/27.
3: Of course, 341, 27, Locks of R. Robert Valley, Class C, Charles, expiring 7/27, address out of Wichita, corrective lenses, negative.

0: 32 headquarters. What was 31's traffic? I didn't copy it.
1: I believe he's 23. He's not seeing any fire. He's going to go up and talk to the driver.
0: Car, I'll downgrade then.
2: 45, I want to downgrade.
3: Sydney, 11, 1024.

0: 3 to Mitchell. No, I'm sorry, I gave you the incorrect location. I'm on Santa Fe Lake Road and Southwest 130th Street.
1: Santa Fe Lake Road and Southwest 130th, 1430.

0: Wichita 135.
1: I'm kidding. We're back to you, David.
0: 31.

0: pretty much 44.
1: I'll be on southbound Spencer at 3rd Street in Newton with truck, tractor, semi-trailer, trailer displays, Kansas, permanent, Adam, David, 710.

0: 447 East and 44 Southbound on Spencer at 3rd Street in Newton. 28 returns negative, 1432.
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0: 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Two four 14 36.
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0: 5685 Adam Henry Paul. 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

Wichita 440 U-20, it's negative 2014 International to Glasson Farms, Newton address expiring 12-2026. 27 C. Charles, showing a valid 8 atom, expiring 2028. Corrective one says negative 29.

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West Parallel Road, South Mohawk Road, Kansas Adam Frank, 850, I believe it's Collegiate Tech.

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1: 34.
0: U-77 southbound, just on the south end of Augusta with Kansas 989, Paul St. Paul on a Saturn view.
1: Three, 2-10-44, U-77 southbound, south end of Augusta. 28 negative, a 2006 Saturn view, SCM out of Augusta, expiring 10-2026, 1448.
2: .440 Wichita.
1: .10-4-1449.
2: 158 Wichita, same traffic.
1: 158, 10-4-1449.
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0: Beyond U-77 southbound, milepost of the 48 with Kansas 5-6-5-4-8, Adam, Frank Adam.
1: Three, 2-10-44, service under 77 at the 48 southbound. 28th negative, 2004, F-150, J. John out of Topeka, expiring 7-2026, 15-06.

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0: Pretty Prairie Road and West Boundary. Or, correction, South Dean and West Boundary. This is Kansas 100. Lincoln Zebra North to White Tacoma.
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0: creative, which I'll hit 44.
1: 44.
0: Or, you know, U-77, northbound milepost 44 with Kansas, personal tag, Lincoln, Adam, Charles, Edward, on a Lexus two-door.

the 44 northbound, 28 negative, 2020 Chevy white in color, D. David out of El Dorado, expiring 4-2027, 1512.

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1: 1523. 185, 10-4, 1523.

0: 32 Winch Hall, 1044. Or D77 southbound mile post 43 with Texas, King 206643.
1: Can you 10-9 the first three characters?
0: The first one will be Texas, King 206643.
1: Super, thank you. Send you 1044-77 at the 43 southbound, Texas 28. Negative on a 2024 Nissan. USA expiring 10-2026-1525.

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0: 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We're at the Martin County Detention Center, starting my journey, copy.
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0: 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Would you email me the CAD when you're not 10-6?
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0: We're north 3756, west 9752, 385 in the tank, and 2 minutes to go.
1: Have you 3756 by 9752, 385 in the tank, 22 ETA.

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1: 44.
0: U-50, 277.5 westbound, Kansas, 9427 out of Mary Lincoln. It's a silver Chevy Cruze.
1: 440, 1044, U-50, 277.5 westbound. 28 negative, 2013 Chevy Cruze, SM out of Heston, expiring 10, 2026, 1547.

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2: Three, two, 1044, 77 at the 30 southbound, 28 negative, 2011 Honda, red in color, B-boy out of Augusta, expiring 3, 2027, 1555.

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1: 10-4, 1600.
2: Three to three, which I'll. FBI office, dropping off evidence, have anything monitoring ready. Zero.
1: Zero, 1601.
3: 524, which time?
1: 524.
0: 69, which still same traffic.
1: 69, 10-4, 1601.

0: Great, you are Charlton 44. Great, to stand 44, 277 northbound milepost 20-30 with Oklahoma. This is going to be 0 Charles Nora 343 or Ocean Charles Nora 343 on that GMC Yukon.
1: 3-2-10-44-77 at the 30 northbound Oklahoma 28. Returning negative 2025 GMC Yukon. Last W boy expiring 7-2027-1603.

0: 255 West Route 1042.
1: Two 4 6 10 0 5.
0: It's 44. To 179 westbound, Kansas 6083, Adam Mary Robert. So white Ford Escape.
1: Negative 2016 Ford Escape, H. Henry out of Ulysses, expiring 6/2027, 1606.

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0: Dispatch Medic 4, this will be an alpha response for a 32-year-old male, conscious and breathing. He is feeling suicidal, has bipolar and schizophrenia. He is not violent and hasn't done anything to injure himself. Be in the front of the hotel.
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Michelle 158-27, G. George, showing a restricted ID card only, expiring 2027, Arc City address, restricted to an ignition interlock, negative 29.

0: 516, Wichita, 44.
1: Five 16 from 44.
0: 6 at 131, Texas. Young George Henry, 9781. Son of Silver Lincoln.
1: Five 16, 1044. 156 at the 131. -28, showing a 2013 Lincoln MKZ, last of D. David, expiration 529, correction. Not showing an expiration, 1613.

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West Clark Road and South Peace Road, vehicle fire delta.

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Dispatch, District 4, District 4, second page, vehicle fire, Delta, Clark and Peace, 1634.

Dispatch 465 additional. This will be the same combine that was on fire earlier. Looks like the left front tire is caught back on fire. Your winds are east at 14 miles an hour.

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1: 372,
2: Tango. It is on scene. We do have a front left tire that's on fire just a little bit.
1: 485.

Ralph Hutchinson Fire, Medic 2, 11, Des Moines Avenue, South Walnut Street, and Williams Avenue, Ball Bravo. 11, Des Moines Avenue, Ball Bravo.

Dispatch, Shell Touch Fire, Medic 2, this will be a Bravo response for a 68-year-old female, conscious and breathing. She fell about half an hour ago, has a possible injury to the back. She's no longer on the ground. She'll be in room 133.

Engine 3, Truck 3, Medic 4, Division Chief 1, 725, East 4th Avenue, North Pershing Street, and North Cleveland Street, Cardiac Arrest Echo. 725, East 4th Avenue, Cardiac Arrest Echo.

0: All units responding to Dylan's on 4 for the cardiac. They advised they were doing CPR. He is breathing now. They advised his eyes are rolled back in his head and he has a really bad head injury.
1: 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Engine 3 to dispatch. 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They're located?
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Cosmetic 12416, Brentwood Street, East 25th Avenue, and East 23rd Avenue, Sick Person Charlie. 2416, Brentwood Street, Sick Person Charlie.

0: Dispatch, Medic 1, this will be a Charlie response for an 82-year-old female, conscious and breathing. They found her unresponsive on the toilet. She is drooling at the mouth and not responding to pain stimuli. She is breathing normally. They advise to use door 7.
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